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This is something like you would see in a movie. There's a guy from California who was out drifting at sea for 30 days. That's right. His boat just ran out of fuel. He survived on the condensation water, oatmeal, and fish.

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It's McKay. We're all hoping for a quiet finish to the hurricane season. But remember, until it's done, you got to keep the Demco Storm Watch page ready for you. 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
1: It's McCabe. Did you see Olive Garden is giving away never-ending pasta passes? Apparently, there are 100 of them in this entire world. They're giving them away from now until the 22nd of November, where you can literally just get a free pasta every single day.

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1: What is the most interesting thing you have found either accidentally or on purpose at a yard sale? 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Allie just left us this message. What did you find?
2: This dude was selling all of these like old photos. Like, I guess a lot of hipsters like these like weird like black and white photos. And I was looking at some of them and holy hell, like, these are my family. This is my family. And I looked at the back and it had like my grandfather's name, my grandmother's name.
1: Wait, this is insane. Like, this had to launch like an investigation. You had to go and like do ancestry and find out if you're related to this random man selling photos of your family. Like, wow.
2: It was crazy.

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1: It's McCabe, and Olivia Rodrigo is getting ready to do her Daisy Kane Music Festival ahead of her tour. She has partnered with a bunch of creators on Etsy to make all of the merch. So yeah, she's not having a big firm design it. No, she's literally going to her favorite Etsy designers.

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1: McCabe, did you see Olive Garden is giving away never-ending pasta passes? 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They're giving them away from now until the 22nd of November, where you can literally just get a free pasta every single day.

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I know life gets stressful, especially towards the end of summer and the start of a new school year. Experts are saying the one thing you should do, just take 15 minutes to chill. Go outside, listen to music, turn off your screen, and look at the sun if you can. And if it's cloudy, just look at the ground or close your eyes.

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1: A lot of people aren't having kids. It's McCabe. Instead, of course, everyone's getting a pet. Now you can make it legally your pet. Yeah, Boston just announced they're doing pet certificates. So you can register a pet to a couple now, just like you would a kid.

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You might be getting your DoorDashed food literally via drone soon. I think Walmart tested a program like this where they deliver groceries via drone. Now DoorDash is doing it too.

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McCabe, this is why you need to lock up your candy, not only from your roommates or your partner, but from your animals. There's a beagle who's going viral named Scooter because he was rushed to the emergency vet in Australia because he ate an entire 2.5-pound bag of gummy worms. He's okay now, thankfully.

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2: Just like that, it's a baby Friday, aka happy Thursday night. I'm with you this whole hour at La Crystal Rosas. We're at New Hit List. 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
1: 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How dope that Karol G and Bruno Mars finally collabed on this one still.

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1: It's already the first day of October. 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

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On the new hit list, Steve Lacy reposted a fan that was listening to his music saying, "This ish is so good, bias aside, LOL." Here he is, Steve Lacy's new one called "Oh Yeah," just for you. Come on, come on.

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Baton Rouge. You're with 102.5 WFMF. More coming at you here on the new hit list. I'm back tomorrow night till then at La Crystal Rosas. The beach is now edge of the earth.

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1: How we doing? It's Rach. And we got some national holidays to celebrate, that of which I have coming up for you right after The Killers. So happy Friday.

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1: All right, we're officially in spooky season. Happy October. It's Rach, and it's Friday, so that's worth celebrating, in my opinion. But here we go. What you have to celebrate for your national holidays are Guardian Angel Day.

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1: How we doing? 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
1: How we doing? It's Rach, and we're going to get into your national holidays coming up next. It is Friday, after all. We need a good excuse to celebrate something, right? Coming up.

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1: All right, let's see what we're celebrating on this lovely October 1st. It is World Smile Day. It's also World Farm Animals Day. Oh, that's like a dream, isn't it?
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The 13th Gate, Louisiana's ultimate haunted house, has opened once again. 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

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It's Rach, Denham Springs, and Prairieville. 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
1: 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Totally different, right? Same with Olivia Dean. 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
1: First date this weekend, huh? Is that what's happening with you? I'll tell you what color to wear to make sure it goes swimmingly.
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1: We will deep dive into the hits on American Top 40 and a single that will be getting added to the spooky season playlist from now to eternity. Fittingly seizing the number one spot. Who will it be? AT40 this weekend.

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3: Tanya, the trending report next. 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
1: Tanya and the Tom Brady trending report. All ears.
2: So there's a new Tom Brady biography coming out. It's called Brady, An American Story and the Price of Greatness.
1: Did he write it?
2: No.
1: It's unauthorized.
2: It's by Lars Anderson. Reports are saying that Tom is not happy about the book.
3: Oh.
2: So, yeah. But it's got some new claims about what really ended his marriage to Gisele Bündchen. So we all know the story that we were told. Basically, it was football. Gisele wanted him to retire. He kept unretiring. So according to this book, Gisele started asking him to hang it up in early 2017. In 2018, she reportedly wrote him a handwritten letter begging him to stop playing and be home more with the kids. Then in the summer of 2022, Tom left Bucks training camp for 11 days to meet Gisele in the Bahamas, try to save the marriage. An eyewitness in the book says that Gisele basically looked into the stars and told Tom we're not compatible.
1: So here's the thing about what the question is.
2: Have you ever used astrology as an excuse for something?
1: I think after everything else has added up and then you sort of cap it with the fact that the stars aren't aligning.
2: Right.
1: There is no way that just astrology was the reason after all this for them to separate. You have to have a series of things that didn't work, aren't compatible, were problems, challenges over a decade.
2: Yeah.
1: And then you can also say, and by the way, we're just not a match. The stars say it. Let's just move on.
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1: Well, Miley Cyrus is in the news, has a new reason to celebrate. Bass Persuades, debuting at number one on the Billboard 200, is her first album to top the charts since Bangers in 2013. That's a 13-year wait between number one albums. So welcome back, Miley. Yeah.

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1: Kendrick Lamar has cemented himself as one of the all-time MCs, one of the greats, and by at least one statistical metric, he's now officially the GOAT, the tour GOAT. He just claimed the most profitable tour by any rap artist, male, female, or group, and the amount he's grossed is staggering. 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
3: And here we go. Tame Impala, Jenny, back in the running for the top spot on the American Top 40 this weekend. But first, here they are, Dracula, number 5.

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1: So a UK criminal was sentenced to 4 years in prison after a record-breaking raid unearthed thousands of forged vinyl albums worth several million bucks, including ones by Bad Bunny, Drake, Ariana Grande. Who's at number 3? Hate that I made you

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1: Netflix has released the trailer for the one about Matthew Perry, a three-part documentary told through the people who knew the Friends star best. His family and close friends share memories of Matthew, along with the story of his long fight with sobriety. The series arrives on the 27th of October, 3 years after his death.

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1: Okay, we're going to run down our weekend watch list. 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
1: Happy almost weekend. I am EB. If there's something I can do to pass the time quicker, you let me know. True.

0: 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That was Cat's Eye. It's called Animal.
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1: Hope you're looking forward to something fun this weekend. I am Elizabeth Bethany. 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But it might also be taking away your desire for love, for connection, for friendships, for really anything. 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

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We are Baton Rouge's number one hit music station. She was announced as one of the performers at the Victoria's Secret Fashion Show. I wasn't going to talk about it, but I just do love any reason to talk about Tate McRae.

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1: Some of the existing national holidays are just so dumb. I saw today. Produce Misting Day. Yeah, like the mist that goes on the food at the grocery store. We're celebrating.

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1: Chloe Bailey was talking about how she has a superpower, and it's being delusional. 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

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Bruno Mars for you. It's kind of a bummer that my Stranger Danger co-host yesterday saying that he is a popular one on the Do Not playlist. People don't like fun songs.

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1: 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If you have any, send them at Elizabethany. I am taking my 8-month-old on a trip to Europe. So all my friends are like, I appreciate your bravery.